let's get the party started. See you at the bar, you was hardly talking. That's when I knew that your heart was scarring. Friends to lovers need a part to star in. Like, wait, babe, let me

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Remember you shivered and shone. 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But I know that time is gonna take me

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5: How can I not leak it? 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
5: Tim.

taking me higher. Thoughts in my mind on the roof, uplifting and drifting away from city to city, from dawn to dawn, and the whole generation is on the run. Goodbye to the past, hello to the future, as the struggle continues, there's no fate. Someone's gonna ask you about the truth and the meaning, expecting another answer to be sure it's on the right side.

listen, it's your decision. From face to face, from soul to soul, and the whole generation is out of control. Goodbye to the past.

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6: 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I look so good, you look so good, maybe we should all leak it together. 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

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See you at the bar, you was hardly talking. That's when I knew that your heart was scarring. 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Like, wait, babe.

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